like flames, feel it burning inside. Take a hold of pursuit of the prize. I've been told, ain't no way to survive. Keeping all of this fire that's locked up inside. When this is the time, enter the ring. All those mental chemicals doing they thing. I got flashes of battles inside of my dreams. I was made for this moment. At least now it seems like it's time to come face to face with your fear. Been battling reasons for all of the years, and I learned how to fight them with style and grace. The ones I've encountered, you say it's a maze. I'ma come out swinging when they open the gate. Go ahead, call passion, I'm calling it rage. I'm taking what's mine like I already own it. Watch, but don't blink on

0: 各位朋友们，大家早上好，这里是生动早咖啡，我是主持人洛黎。在算法裹挟情绪和流量优于事实的当今这个时代，我们好像很少的再提起一个词了，就是信仰。信仰可能未必是宏大的誓言，它可以是一份职业的底色，是在喧哗当中依然选择追寻真相的执念。当然，当热度追逐了噱头，当现在短视频把信息压缩成了几十秒的碎片，而还有一群人把求真这两个字当作自己的信仰。今天呢，我们会借助两部作品来看见这一份信仰的模样。一部呢是经典美剧《新闻编辑室》，一部呢是近年上映的续作《穿 Prada 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
1: Jenny, I'm a sophomore, and this is for all three of you. Can you say in one sentence or less what, you know what I mean? Can you say why America is the greatest country in the world?
2: Diversity and opportunity.
3: Lewis?
4: Freedom and freedom. So let's keep it that way.
3: Well, the New York Jets. No.I'm going to hold you to an answer on that. What makes America the greatest country in the world?
4: Well, Lewis and Sharon said it, diversity and opportunity and freedom and freedom.
3: I'm not letting you go back to the airport without answering the question.
4: Well, our Constitution is a masterpiece. James Madison was a genius. The Declaration of Independence is, for me, the single greatest piece of American writing.
5: You don't look satisfied.
3: One's a set of laws and the other's a declaration of war. I want a human moment from you. What about the people? Why is
4: America not the greatest country in the world, Professor? That's my answer.
3: You're saying
4: yes.
3: Let's talk about
5: fine. Sharon, the NEA is a loser. Yeah, it accounts for a penny out of our paycheck, but he gets to hit you with it anytime he wants. It doesn't cost money. It costs votes. It costs airtime and column inches. You know why people don't like liberals? Because they lose. If liberals are smart, how come they lose so goddamn always?
6: Hey.
5: And with a straight face, you're going to tell students that America is so star-spangled awesome that we're the only ones in the world who have freedom?
4: Canada has freedom. Japan has freedom. The UK, France, Italy, Germany, Spain,
5: Australia, Belgium has freedom. So 207 sovereign states in the world, like 180 of them have freedom.
3: All right.
5: And yeah, you, sorority girl, just in case you accidentally wander into a voting booth one day, there's some things you should know. And one of them is there is absolutely no evidence to support the statement that we're the greatest country in the world. We're 7th in literacy, 27th in math, 22nd in science, 49th in life expectancy, 178th in infant mortality, 3rd in median household income, number 4 in labor force, and number 4 in exports. We lead the world in only 3 categories: number of incarcerated citizens per capita, number of adults who believe angels are real, and defense spending, where we spend more than the next 26 countries combined, 25 of whom are allies. Now, none of this is the fault of a 20-year-old college student, but you nonetheless are, without a doubt, a member of the worst period, generation period ever, period. So when you ask what makes us the greatest country in the world, I don't know what you're talking about. Yosemite? Sure used to be. We stood up for what was right. We fought for moral reasons. We passed laws, struck down laws for moral reasons. We waged wars on poverty, not poor people. We sacrificed. We cared about our neighbors. We put our money where our mouths were, and we never beat our chest. We built great big things, made ungodly technological advances, explored the universe, cured diseases, and we cultivated the world's greatest artists and the world's greatest economy. We reached for the stars, acted like men. We aspired to intelligence. We didn't belittle it. It didn't make us feel inferior. We didn't identify ourselves by who we voted for in the last election, and we didn't scare so easy. We were able to be all these things and do all these things because we were informed by great men, men who were revered. First step in solving any problem is recognizing there is one. America is not the greatest country in the world anymore.